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1: Here's your updated forecast on the B. Lows dip down to about 75 tonight under partly cloudy skies. Winds out of the south around 5 miles per hour. Sunshine mixed with clouds at times again tomorrow. High temperatures reach up to 92. I'm meteorologist Paul Trombley in the Butler 7 Media Newsroom. Currently, it's 89 degrees.

I woke last night to the sound of thunder. How far off, I sat and wondered. Started humming a song from 1962. Ain't it funny how the night moves? When you just don't seem to have as much to lose. Strange how the night moves.

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2: Here's your updated forecast on the B. Lows dip down to about 75 tonight under partly cloudy skies. Winds out of the south around 5 miles per hour. Daytime highs approaching 92 tomorrow. Sunshine mixed with clouds at times. I'm meteorologist Paul Trombley in the Butler 7 Media Newsroom. Right now, 87.

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0: 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And now let's take a look at the weather.
1: Here's your updated forecast on the B. Lows dip down to about 75 tonight under partly cloudy skies. Winds out of the south around 5 miles per hour. Daytime highs approaching 92 tomorrow. Sunshine mixed with clouds at times. I'm meteorologist Paul Trombley in the Butler 7 Media Newsroom. Right now, 87.

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0: 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And now let's take a look at the weather.
1: Here's your updated forecast on the B. 75 tonight, under mainly cloudy skies, winds out of the south, around 5 miles per hour. Sunshine mixed with clouds at times. Tomorrow, high temperatures reach up to 92. I'm meteorologist Paul Trombley in the Butler 7 Media Newsroom. Right now, 85.

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1: Here's your updated forecast on the B. 75 tonight, under mainly cloudy skies, winds out of the south, around 5 miles per hour. Sunshine mixed with clouds at times. Tomorrow, high temperatures reach up to 92. I'm meteorologist Paul Trombley in the Butler 7 Media Newsroom. Right now, 83.

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1: 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And now let's take a look at the weather.
2: Here's your updated forecast on the B. 75 tonight, under mainly cloudy skies, winds out of the south, around 5 miles per hour. Sunshine mixed with clouds at times. Tomorrow, high temperatures reach up to 92. I'm meteorologist Paul Trombley in the Butler 7 Media Newsroom. Currently 81.

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0: 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And now let's take a look at the weather.
1: Here's your updated forecast on the B. 75 tonight under mainly cloudy skies. Winds out of the south around 5 miles per hour. Sunshine mixed with clouds at times. Tomorrow, high temperatures reach up to 92. I'm meteorologist Paul Trombley in the Butler 7 Media Newsroom. Currently 79.

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0: 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And now let's take a look at the weather.
1: Here's your updated forecast on the B. Mainly cloudy skies overnight with lows around 75. South winds around 5 miles per hour. Daytime highs approaching 92. Saturday, sunshine mixed with clouds at times. I'm meteorologist Paul Trombley in the Butler 7 Media Newsroom. Currently 79.

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0: 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And now let's take a look at the weather.
1: Here's your updated forecast on the B. Mainly cloudy skies overnight with lows around 75. South winds around 5 miles per hour. Daytime highs approaching 92. Saturday, sunshine mixed with clouds at times. I'm meteorologist Paul Frombly in the Butler 7 Media Newsroom. Currently, it's 78 degrees.

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0: 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And now let's take a look at the weather.
1: Here's your updated forecast on the B. Mainly cloudy skies overnight with lows around 75. South winds around 5 miles per hour. Daytime highs approaching 92. Saturday, sunshine mixed with clouds at times. I'm meteorologist Paul Frombly in the Butler 7 Media Newsroom. Currently, it's 78 degrees.

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1: Here's your updated forecast on the B. Mainly cloudy skies overnight with lows around 75. South winds around 5 miles per hour. Daytime highs approaching 92. Saturday, sunshine mixed with clouds at times. I'm meteorologist Paul Trombley in the Butler 7 Media Newsroom. Currently 77.

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1: Here's your updated forecast on the B. Mainly cloudy skies overnight with lows around 75. South winds around 5 miles per hour. Daytime highs approaching 92. Saturday, sunshine mixed with clouds at times. I'm meteorologist Paul Trombley in the Butler 7 Media Newsroom. Currently 77.

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0: 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And now let's take a look at the weather.
1: Here's your updated forecast on the B. Mainly cloudy skies overnight with lows around 75. South winds around 5 miles per hour. Daytime highs approaching 92. Saturday, sunshine mixed with clouds at times. I'm meteorologist Paul Trombley in the Butler 7 Media Newsroom. Currently 77.

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1: Here's your updated forecast on the B. Lows dip down to about 73 overnight under partly cloudy skies. Winds out of the south around 5 miles per hour. High of 92 Saturday. Sunshine mixed with clouds at times. I'm meteorologist Paul Trombley in the Butler 7 Media Newsroom. Right now, it's 78 degrees.

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0: 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And now let's take a look at the weather.
1: Here's your updated forecast on the B. Lows dip down to about 73 overnight under partly cloudy skies. Winds out of the south around 5 miles per hour. High of 92 Saturday. Sunshine mixed with clouds at times. I'm meteorologist Paul Trombley in the Butler 7 Media Newsroom. Right now, it's 76 degrees.

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0: 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And now let's take a look at the weather.
1: Here's your updated forecast on the B. Lows dip down to about 73 overnight under partly cloudy skies. Winds out of the south around 5 miles per hour. High of 92 Saturday. Sunshine mixed with clouds at times. I'm meteorologist Paul Trombley in the Butler 7 Media Newsroom. Right now, it's 76 degrees.

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1: 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And now let's take a look at the weather.
2: Here's your updated forecast on the B. Lows dip down to about 73 overnight under partly cloudy skies. Winds out of the south around 5 miles per hour. High of 92 Saturday. Sunshine mixed with clouds at times. I'm meteorologist Paul Trombley in the Butler 7 Media Newsroom. Currently 75.

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1: Here's your updated forecast on the B. Lows dip down to about 73 overnight under partly cloudy skies. Winds out of the south around 5 miles per hour. High of 92 Saturday. Sunshine mixed with clouds at times. I'm meteorologist Paul Trombley in the Butler 7 Media Newsroom. Currently 75.

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1: Here's your updated forecast on the B. Lows dip down to about 73 overnight under partly cloudy skies. Winds out of the south around 5 miles per hour. High of 92 Saturday. Sunshine mixed with clouds at times. I'm meteorologist Paul Trombley in the Butler 7 Media Newsroom. Right now, it's 76 degrees.

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1: Here's your updated forecast on the B. Sunshine mixed with clouds at times today, with daytime highs approaching 92. Southerly winds 5 to 10 miles per hour. Partly cloudy skies again tonight. Lows dip down to about 74. I'm meteorologist Paul Trombley in the Butler 7 Media Newsroom. Currently 74.

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Have I lost my mind?

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2: Here's your updated forecast on the B. Sunshine mixed with clouds at times today, with daytime highs approaching 92. Southerly winds 5 to 10 miles per hour. Partly cloudy skies again tonight. Lows dip down to about 74. I'm meteorologist Paul Trombley in the Butler 7 Media Newsroom. Currently 74.

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1: Here's your updated forecast on the B. Sunshine mixed with clouds at times today, with daytime highs approaching 92. Southerly winds 5 to 10 miles per hour. Partly cloudy skies again tonight. Lows dip down to about 74. I'm meteorologist Paul Trombley in the Butler 7 Media Newsroom. Currently 73.

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0: That storm didn't just pass through, it cut across Lindale, Tyler, Noonday, White House, and Inderwood County. Hail, wind, and heavy rain left their mark across East Texas. 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
1: Here's your updated forecast on the B. Sunshine mixed with clouds at times today, with daytime highs approaching 92. Southerly winds 5 to 10 miles per hour. Partly cloudy skies again tonight. Lows dip down to about 74. I'm meteorologist Paul Trombley in the Butler 7 Media Newsroom. Currently 73.

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0: 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And now let's take a look at the weather.
1: Here's your updated forecast on the B. Sunshine mixed with clouds at times today, with daytime highs approaching 92. Southerly winds 5 to 10 miles per hour. Partly cloudy skies again tonight. Lows dip down to about 74. I'm meteorologist Paul Trombley in the Butler 7 Media Newsroom. Currently 72.

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1: From the heart of East Texas, where freedom still rolls down the highway, celebrating 250

0: coaster at Galveston's Pleasure Pier yesterday. All are reportedly doing fine. Hurricane season officially begins Monday. Texas Department of Insurance says folks in high-risk areas should consider adding wind and flood home coverage. A SpaceX contractor's death earlier this month has been ruled an accident. The 25-year-old was thrown to the ground from 50 feet after an improperly secured beam collapsed. A new state committee will advise on cryptocurrency. The Texas Strategic Bitcoin Reserve Advisory Committee promises experts in digital assets. The big country could see a population growth of up to 37,000 people over the next decade from a new study. This largely tied to the boom in data center development and expansion at Dyess Air Force Base. With your Texas News headlines, I'm Kristen Yates.
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1: Before you plan your road trip this summer, check out heartlandhighways.com. And now let's take a look at the weather.
2: Here's your updated forecast on the B. Sunshine mixed with clouds at times today, with daytime highs approaching 92. Southerly winds 5 to 10 miles per hour. Partly cloudy skies again tonight. Lows dip down to about 74. I'm meteorologist Paul Trombley in the Butler 7 Media Newsroom. Currently, it's 73 degrees.

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0: 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And now let's take a look at the weather.
1: Here's your updated forecast on the B. Sunshine mixed with clouds at times today, with daytime highs approaching 92. Southerly winds 5 to 10 miles per hour. Partly cloudy skies again tonight. Lows dip down to about 74. I'm meteorologist Paul Frombly in the Butler 7 Media Newsroom. Currently, it's 75 degrees.

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2: TSN headlines. Texas Democrats are calling on their party to abandon Speaker Dustin Burroughs after he relied on Democratic support and then advanced conservative priorities, leaving leaders divided over strategy, influence, and the future direction of Texas politics. Next, the TEA rejected Austin ISD's bid to avoid

0: money poured into District 35 runoff shows national groups still see Texas as a battleground, where campaign spending, turnout, and party control can help shape the outcome. With your Texas News headlines, I'm Steve Randall.
1: Hurt in a car or truck wreck? 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
1: Want to eat some really good barbecue? Then go see the good folks at Judge Barbecue in Canton the first Monday Trades Day. They remind you that the next first Monday is July the 2nd through July the 5th. Check out the lunch place with one meat, two meat, three.

0: just over 1,500. But as strange as it may sound, this city serves a population more than 1,000 times larger than that.
1: And perhaps even stranger, many of those served by Colma are also served by Malloy's Bar. Or at least their friends and relatives are.
2: There are more people buried in Colma than there are living in Colma.
3: I believe it's 100 to 1.
2: Is that a successful business model for Malloy's?
3: Well, it is. We're right across the street from a Catholic cemetery.
1: Bar, Catholic cemetery?
3: It just goes hand in fist.
1: your grandfather saw an opportunity.
3: He did. He thought, no better place to start a bar in the middle of Prohibition than across the street from Holy Cross. All the Irish of San Francisco, when they get buried, of course, go to Holy Cross and then come here.
1: This is the Wake Bar.
3: This is the Wake Bar for San Francisco.
1: And so you're third generation to run this
3: place. Yes. My father took the bar over in 1955. I took it over in 2005.
4: So there are 17 cemeteries, including one pet cemetery. The rumor is we have Tina Turner's dog there, wrapped in her mink soul.
2: That's the rumor?
4: Probably true.
5: It's true.
0: Helen and Dennis Fisicaro have both spent years on Colma's city council. These days, Helen is the vice mayor.
1: They met us in one of the cemeteries here to show us around and tell us about some of the famous dearly departed who chose Colma as their final resting place.
6: If you do have Tina Turner's dog there, would that be the most famous person buried in any of these cemeteries?
4: Oh no, there's multiple famous people.
5: Yeah, yes,
4: Joe God. DiMaggio, who we're standing in front
5: Joe
4: of.
5: Joe DiMaggio, William McCovey.
4: Freckles family from the Sugar Plum.
5: Family, yes. Haas family, Levi Strauss.
4: Levi Strauss.
5: The list goes on.
4: A lot of governors, a lot of mayors from San Francisco.
5: Yes,
6: the Hearst family.
4: The Hearst family, the paper family, company, right. Newspaper company.
6: And Wyatt Earp.
5: Around the turn of the century, San Francisco decided the property was too valuable to have any more cemeteries there. So they came out to Colma, which was wide open at the time, and they started purchasing property. And I think the last cemetery in San Francisco was Laurel Hill, and they exhumed, I think, 45,000 bodies, and they're in a big burial site over at Cypress Lawn on the other side.
4: But Holy Cross was one of the first ones to get by the most property, and they probably will have land for years to come.
6: And this is the Catholic cemetery.
4: The Catholic cemetery, yes. And we have an Italian cemetery. We have a Greek cemetery. We have three Asian or Chinese and Japanese cemeteries.
5: The Holy Cross does have a Filipino section that they just put in the last few years.
4: Yes.
6: How many graves?
5: At least 1.5 million.
6: You've both been on the city council. You're now vice mayor,
4: correct.
6: Of Colma. This city has fully embraced
2: death.
4: Well, we don't consider it a negative thing. You know, we're the city of souls. We protect the people that are buried here. We don't want to happen to them what happened to them in San Francisco. When they moved the grave sites, if you didn't have the money, then they just put you in a mound, which was very sad. So sometimes you'll have folks come to our museum to try to track down their relative because they do have records there. And each one of the cemeteries has records.
5: The Italian cemetery in October has cinema in the cemetery.
4: Yes.
5: A two-night event there. They'd have a movie. And then this past weekend, Cypress Lawn had the ghost run. I run a 5K run through the cemetery.
4: Yes. These are our parks.
5: These are our parks.
6: And what nice parks.
5: Memorial parks, but there are parks.
4: Our kids grew up here. So they would, you know, when we had a dog, they would walk the dog. Or they'd go over in the grassy area and, you know, toss a baseball back and forth. I took a Girl Scout troop when I had my Girl Scout troop. I took them through the Italian cemetery to show them the pictures on some of the gravestones of what the people wore in that era. So the high button boots.
6: So it's a history lesson.
4: It is definitely a history.
3: That's right.
2: A lot of people have a negative connotation of death. This town, this community.
4: We embrace it in a positive manner. You know, because I believe in the spirit. My parents are buried here. His parents are buried here. My grandparents are buried here. You kind of talk to them indirectly. And sometimes you get answers, believe it or not. You know, maybe spiritually, but you do get answers.
6: It's a positive thing.
5: Yes.
4: You know, they're at peace. You know, they're at rest.
6: Is this heaven?
4: Well, we call it the gateway. We do call it the gateway to, to heaven.
5: The gateway to
4: because
5: heaven.
4: Daly City considers them the gateway to the peninsula, but because of the cemeteries and everything, we're really the exactly. step before.
3: This is my grandfather in 1939.
0: Back at Malloy's bar, Owen is showing us around, pointing out who's who on the Wall of Fame.
3: The gentleman with the hat's

0: on our hearse drivers. After the cemetery, they came by here for a little pop before they went back to work. This is my grandfather, Frank, my mother. This is my uncle, Bill. He was a recipient of the Bronze and Silver Star. Over here is my other uncle, Francis.
1: Are your mom and dad still around?
2: My mom and dad are passed. They're both up here at Holy Cross. And my grandparents are up there too, and lots of family members.
1: You got a lot of time left, but when your day comes, you're going to be at Holy Cross?
2: Oh, I have a spot ready for me, right next to mom and dad.
1: How does this place make you feel, knowing that you're keeping up that legacy and such a landmark?
2: It's great. I think it's a feeling of accomplishment for us to keep going. Next year will be our 100th year, and I hope to see it keep going to 200.
3: And Colma remains a powerful reminder that history is more than just names in a book. It's the ground beneath our feet. 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
1: Here's your updated forecast on the B. Sunshine mixed with clouds at times today, with daytime highs approaching 92. Southerly winds 5 to 10 miles per hour. Partly cloudy skies again tonight. Lows level off around 74. I'm meteorologist Paul Trombley in the Butler 7 Media Newsroom. Currently 81.

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2: TSN headlines. Investigators back on scene in Dallas at the site of an apartment complex explosion. Three people, including a child, are confirmed dead. Sighs of relief as eight Texas students are rescued from a malfunctioned roller coaster at Galveston's Pleasure Pier yesterday. All are reportedly doing fine. Hurricane season officially begins Monday. Texas Department of Insurance says folks in high-risk areas should consider adding wind and flood home coverage. A SpaceX contractor's death earlier this month has been ruled an accident. The 25-year-old was thrown to the ground from 50 feet after an improperly secured beam collapsed. A new state committee will advise on cryptocurrency. The Texas Strategic Bitcoin Reserve Advisory Committee promises experts in digital assets. The big country could see a population growth of up to 37,000 people over the next decade from a new study. This largely tied to the boom in data center development and expansion at Dyess Air Force Base. With your Texas News headlines, I'm Kristen Yates.

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1: Right back here on the weekend with the greatest hits of the golden age of Top 40 Radio. Feature year spotlight countdown from this week in 1968 on the way. Feature artist, Chicago. Who did it better? Same song, two artists. We play, you decide. Connect the hits, two songs. With a connection between the two, listen and see if you can figure out the connection. One hit wonders, goofy greats, twin spins, rock and roll trivia, and a whole lot more on the way right here.
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1: A tumultuous year of assassinations, war protests, race riots, and much political unrest. 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

0: Having fun playing these great songs you just don't get to hear too much on the radio anymore. The Knickerbockers, and that's Lies, a Forgotten 45 here on Solid Gold Saturday. 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
1: It's the rock group Chicago, an American rock band formed in 1967 in Chicago, Illinois, calling themselves Chicago Transit Authority. In 1968, before shortening the name in 69 to just Chicago. A blend of rock and roll with horns, classical music elements, jazz, R&B, and pop music, they produced numerous top 40 hits over two decades. The band's first album, Chicago Transit Authority, in 1969, was a sprawling double album filled with experimental rock songs and failed to produce a hit single. Her second album, just titled Chicago, produced their first hit in the spring of 1970. Here is Make Me Smile.

Solid Gold Saturday feature artist Chicago followed up their first hit, Make Me Smile, just a couple of months later in the summer of 1970 with a song that went all the way to number 4, 25 or 6 to 4.

Feature artist Chicago on Solid Gold Saturday with the greatest hits of the 60s and 70s. Coming back with a feature, your top 10 countdown from this week in 1968. Plus a one-hit wonder and more of the greatest hits of the 60s and 70s. Solid.

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1: Here's your updated forecast on the B. Sunshine mixed with clouds at times today, with daytime highs approaching 92. Southerly winds 5 to 10 miles per hour. Partly cloudy skies again tonight. Lows level off around 74. I'm meteorologist Paul Trombley in the Butler 7 Media Newsroom. Currently 83.
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1: Rock and roll history.
0: Back to this week in 1977 when Jefferson Airplane were banned from giving a free concert at Golden Gate Park in San Francisco after authorities passed a resolution banning electronic instruments because of the noise. The group later wrote their song We Built This City about that ban. Meanwhile, this week in 1975, officials at Gatwick Airport in London announced they will not permit a plane carrying the Osmonds to land there because the last time the group visited there, 20 overly enthusiastic teens were injured as thousands showed up at the airport. And this week in 1965, FBI agents visit Wand Records to investigate the lyrics to Louie Louie by the Kingsmen. They would eventually release a statement that said it was impossible to exactly decipher the lyrics from the unintelligible rendition as performed by the Kingsmen. That's this week's Rock and Roll History.

0: Kingsman, Louie Louie, even investigated by the FBI. True, in 1965. And by the way, if you're wondering officially what the lyric sheet says about those lyrics, that verse in question is, "Three nights and days I sailed the sea, me think of girl constantly. On the ship I dream she there, I smell the rose in her hair." Let's see if it really does sound like that. You know, when you follow the lyric sheet, it does sound like, "Three nights and days I sailed the sea, me think of girl constantly." You know, instead of that other stuff. But hey, when we were teenagers in high school listening to that on the radio, I think I'm pretty sure which version we sang in the car.
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0: Dale Garnett will sing in the sunshine on Solid Gold Saturday. Hey, it's Steve Eberhardt coming right back with more of the Feature Year Top 10 Countdown from this week in 1968.
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0: Looking back to this week in
1: 1968.
0: And we're already up to
1: number 8.
0: How about this? When's the last time you've heard this? The Unicorn, the Irish Rovers.
2: A long time ago when the earth was green, and there was more kinds of animals

and we just can't wait for no unicorn. The ark started moving, it drifted with the tide. Them unicorns looked up from the rocks and they cried. And the waters came down and sort of floated them away. And that's why you never seen a unicorn to this very day.

0: Yeah, about that. Irish Rover is the name of the group, and that's the Unicorn number 8 song from this week on our feature year, 1968. More of those songs coming up. Plus, our feature artist, Chicago, Forgotten 45s, and Who Did It Better? Same song, two artists. We'll play, and you can figure that out coming up.
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1: Here's your updated forecast on the B. A blend of clouds and sun today with highs around 89. Winds out of the south, 5 to 10 miles per hour. Lows dip down to about 74 tonight, partly cloudy. I'm meteorologist Paul Trombley in the Butler 7 Media Newsroom. Right now, it's 83 degrees.
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3: TSN headlines. Dallas Fire Rescue says at least three people have now died in that explosion and fire at an apartment complex yesterday. They found the bodies of two adult women and a child in the debris. The Dallas County judge says they're still trying to identify the three, and the National Transportation Safety Board is now trying to find the cause of the explosion. A roller coaster in Galveston malfunctioned, and eight Houston ISD students needed to be rescued. The coaster stopped in the middle of the ride yesterday, and it took almost 4 hours to get all the students off. They're all okay. Some parts of Texas are growing fast and expecting even more. U.S. Census says more than 200,000 people moved to the Metroplex last year in the big country. They're expecting another 37,000 people over the next 10 years. Angelo State University has become the first school in Texas to join a federal fast-track training program for air traffic controllers. The FAA says students who pass can skip the FAA Academy in Oklahoma City and go straight to on-site training. Hurricane season starts next week, and the Texas Department of Insurance is urging people to get ready now. They say a lot of home policies don't cover flood damage, and some people along the coast may need separate wind coverage. With your Texas News headlines, I'm Alan Skaya.
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What?

0: Solid Gold Saturday, Forgotten 45, and One Hit Wonder All in One. The group called Mouth and McNeil. How Do You Do, the name of the song. That was actually Willem Dine and Maggie McNeil. I guess Maggie was McNeil, obviously, and Willem Dine was the mouth. Stick around. We're coming right back with our feature artist, Chicago. Plus, Who Did It Better comes up in just a few minutes. Same song, two artists. We play You Decide.
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It's Chicago this week. By 1971, Chicago was well on their way to becoming a super group of the 70s. Perhaps a misstep occurred in their career in the summer of 71 when they released this single, Beginnings. That story coming up.

Solid Gold Saturday feature artist Chicago, and that's Beginnings. Released in the summer of 1971, the song rose to number 7. But a peculiar thing happened, which does occasionally in the record business. The flip side got equal airplay and was also considered a hit record. Perhaps a misstep in releasing both songs on 145. Released separately, there would have been 2 hit records, not just 1, thus selling twice as many records. Regardless, both songs are now considered staples of the catalog of hits for Chicago. Oh, by the way, that flip side, one of Chicago's masterpieces, Color My World.

0: 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Hey, it's Steve Eberhardt. I'm with you this weekend playing the greatest hits of the 60s and 70s. Our feature called Who Did It Better is coming up. Same song, two artists. We play, you decide.
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1: Here's your updated forecast on the B. A blend of clouds and sun today with highs around 89. Winds out of the south, 5 to 10 miles per hour. Lows dip down to about 74. Tonight, partly cloudy. I'm meteorologist Paul Frombly in the Butler 7 Media Newsroom. Right now, it's 85 degrees.
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3: The greatest hits of the 60s,

The first and the biggest hit for the group, the Box Tops. Number one for 4 weeks in the summer of 67. That's The Letter on Solid Gold Saturday. 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The Arbors from 1969 on Solid Gold Saturday.

0: Two very different versions of the same song here on Who Did It Better at Solid Gold Saturday. First up, the original by the Box Tops, which was the biggest hit, and the Arbors version from 1969. So what do you think? Who did it better? We play, you decide.
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0: Every aspiring electric guitar player in the early 60s practiced that one a time or two. Jorgen Ingman's Apache. Solid Gold Saturday with Steve Eberhardt coming right back with more of a feature here. 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

0: Solid Gold Saturday, feature your spotlight countdown from this week in 1968, and that's Song 5, Rascals. It's a beautiful morning. Hang on, we're coming right back with more of the top 10 from 1968, feature artist Chicago, plus Connect the Hits, two songs with a connection between the two. We'll play it and see if you can figure it out. Coming up in the next hour. Solid Gold
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1: Here's your updated forecast on the B. Partly cloudy skies this afternoon with daytime highs approaching 89. Winds out of the south, 5 to 10 miles per hour. Partly cloudy skies again tonight, lows level off around 74. I'm meteorologist Paul Trombley in the Butler 7 Media Newsroom. Right now, 85.
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3: TSN headlines. Federal investigators are now arrived in Dallas and will lead the search for why an apartment building exploded yesterday. Three people have died. Five others were hurt. The Dallas fire chief says they believe everybody's now accounted for and he's not going to speculate on a cause. Some parts of Texas saw heavy rain the past couple of weeks, and that might help Corpus Christi avoid a water emergency. Corps of Engineers says Lake Texana has surged from just 56% full this spring to 99% full today. Lake Corpus Christi has gone from 8% to almost 19%. And even with conditions improving around Corpus, 65% of the state is in some stage of drought. The worst conditions are in the Panhandle. San Marcos police have arrested five teenagers and are warning about an increase in car thefts and burglaries. Those five face organized crime, burglary, and weapons charges, and the police chief says car burglaries jumped 100% there in March. Texas Rangers say they've solved a sexual assault case from Midland in 1997. They arrested James Woodward, who's now 61. They say they worked with Midland police, and advanced DNA testing led them to get an indictment. With your Texas News headlines, I'm Alan Skaya.

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1: Aristotle Onassis and Jackie Kennedy marry, and the Gateway Arch in St. Louis is dedicated. This week in 1968, this song was
0: number four.
1: The Good, the Bad, and the Ugly. Hugo Montenegro in an instrumental on Solid Gold Saturday.

0: It's Solid Gold Saturday on the weekend. The greatest hits of the 60s and 70s. It's Steve Eberhardt bringing them back for you.
1: Forgotten 45.
0: Guess Who with Wolfman Jack. And here's Clap for the Wolfman. It's Solid Gold Saturday.

0: Maybe the most famous DJ there ever was, Wolfman Jack, along with the Guess Who, Clap for the Wolfman, 1974, it's Solid Gold Saturday, and Steve Eberhardt. We're playing it for you, and thank you again for being along with us. Chicago's our feature artist, more of their songs coming up, plus Connect the Hits, two songs with a connection between the two, we'll do that, plus more of our feature year top 10 countdown from this week in 1968. Solid Gold
1: Saturday. 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
0: Hits just keep on coming from our feature artist Chicago this week. 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

0: 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Hey, wherever you're listening, thank you again for making us a part of your weekend. It's Solid Gold Saturday, coming right back with Connect the Hits. 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You try to figure it out.
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2: Here's your updated forecast on the B. Partly cloudy skies this afternoon with daytime highs approaching 89. Winds out of the south, 5 to 10 miles per hour. Partly cloudy skies again tonight. Lows level off around 74. I'm meteorologist Paul Trombley in the Butler 7 Media Newsroom. Right now, it's 88 degrees.
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Okay, it's two songs back-to-back here with a connection between the two. This might be a little tough, but let's see if you can figure it out. First song, 1910 Fruit Gum Company, Simple Simon Says on Solid Gold Saturday.

Solid Gold Saturday, Connect the Hits, and Song 2, Clapping Song, Shirley Ellis. Before that, we had Simple Simon Says by 1910 Fruit Gum Company. What's the connection between the two? Were you able to figure it out? A little bit tough, maybe. Dance instruction songs. In other words, songs that tell you how to do the dance to the song, right? Did you get

0: All these things. The Uniques from the mid-60s on Solid Gold Saturday. That was the group that was headed by what later became one of the big country singers of the 70s, Joe Stampley. Texas music on Solid Gold Saturday. Stick around. We come right back with a one-hit wonder from way back. And the feature year top 10 countdown continues from 1968. 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
1: The biggest tearjerker of the year. That's number three this week in 1968. Bobby Goldsboro's Honey. We're coming right back with more of the Feature Your Spotlight Countdown from 1968 and the top two songs, Feature Artist Chicago, and more on the way. 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
1: Here's your updated forecast on the B. Partly cloudy skies this afternoon with daytime highs approaching 89. Winds out of the south, 5 to 10 miles per hour. Partly cloudy skies again tonight. Lows level off around 74. I'm meteorologist Paul Trombley in the Butler 7 Media Newsroom. Right now, it's 88 degrees.
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3: TSN headlines. Recent rains have improved conditions in parts of Texas, but drought remains a concern across much of the state. The latest U.S. drought monitor shows about 65% of Texas is still experiencing some level of drought, with the driest conditions concentrated in central, south, and west Texas. Texas is getting its first college program designed to fast-track future air traffic controllers. The FAA is partnering with Angelo State University in San Angelo on the Enhanced Air Traffic Collegiate Training Initiative. 8 Houston ISD students were rescued after a roller coaster at Galveston's Pleasure Pier malfunctioned. The Iron Shark roller coaster suddenly stopped mid-ride around 5:30 Thursday afternoon and took until 9 p.m. for the last student to be pulled off. Game 7 of the NBA Western Finals tonight, San Antonio at Oklahoma City. With your Texas news headlines, I'm John Mark Dempsey.
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0: From Greece, You're the One That I Want, John Travolta, along with Olivia Newton-John. Solid Gold Saturday, the greatest hits of the 60s and 70s. 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
1: In Chicago this week, by the mid-70s, Chicago was firmly placed as one of the hottest pop rock groups in the world. 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In the spring of 75, playing off of the nostalgia theme that was sweeping the country, their latest hit record reflected the same.

Chicago, the feature artist this week on Solid Gold Saturday. One of the most remarkable things of all of the songs released in the 70s for Chicago, only one made it to number one. This one from the summer of 76. If

0: Chicago, our feature artist this week on Solid Gold Saturday. Hang in there. We're coming right back with our rock and roll trivia question for this week, plus the feature year top 10 countdown from this week in 1968 and the number one song, Minutes Away.
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1: Here's your updated forecast on the B. Partly cloudy skies this afternoon with daytime highs approaching 89. Winds out of the south, 5 to 10 miles per hour. Partly cloudy skies again tonight, lows level off around 74. I'm meteorologist Paul Trombley in the Butler 7 Media Newsroom. Right now, it's 87 degrees.
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All right, here's our question. In 1969, John Lennon recorded Give Peace a Chance at a hotel room in Montreal, Canada. As part of the chorus, singer Petula Clark can be heard, and the voice of one of the most popular comedians of the day. Who was it? That's our question. We'll be back with the answer in just a few minutes. Solid.

0: Steely Dan on Solid Gold Saturday, reeling in the years. 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
0: All right, a review of the question here. In 1969, John Lennon recorded the song Give Peace a Chance in a hotel room in Montreal, Canada. As part of the chorus, singer Petula Clark can be heard, and the voice of one of the most popular comedians of the time. Who was it? The answer? Tommy Smothers of the Smothers Brothers.

0: Well, I don't know if you could pick them out in there, but of course, John Lennon's voice and that of Tommy Smothers, the comedian, and Petula Clark and others in the chorus of that song, recorded in a hotel room in Montreal, Canada. It's Solid Gold Saturday with Steve Eberhardt, coming right back with a feature here, Top 10 Countdown from this week in 68, and the number one song. Solid Gold Saturday. 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The B.
1: 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The greatest hits of the 60s and 70s. Forgotten 45s. One-hit wonders. Twin spins. Who did it better? Connect the

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1: All the way back to the year
0: 1968.
1: And we're finally at the top.
0: Number one.
1: Tighten Up, the name of the song. It's Archie Bell and the Drells, and I'll let him tell you where he's from.
2: Hi, everybody. I'm Archie Bell and the Drells of Houston, Texas. We don't only sing, but we dance just as good as we want. In Houston, we just started a new dance.

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1: Sock it to him,
0: man. Tying it up. Come on. Tighten up that, babe. Oh, yeah. Now, look here. I want that guitar to fall in on now. Tighten it up now. Oh, yeah. Now, tighten it up, Augie. Yeah, now everybody tighten it up now. Now, look here. We're gonna make it mellow for you now.

0: The number one song from this week in 1968, our feature year, it's Tighten Up. That's Archie Bell and the Drells. It's Solid Gold Saturday. So was Archie Bell out celebrating the fact that he had a number one song? Not so much. At the time, he was in the U.S. Army in Vietnam. True story. Hey, thanks for listening this weekend. Glad you're with us here at Solid Gold Saturday.
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2: Here's your updated forecast on the B. Partly cloudy skies this afternoon with daytime highs approaching 89. Winds out of the south, 5 to 10 miles per hour. Partly cloudy skies again tonight. Lows level off around 74. I'm meteorologist Paul Trombley in the Butler 7 Media Newsroom. Right now, it's 87 degrees.
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4: TSN headlines. Recent rains have improved conditions in parts of Texas, but drought remains a concern across about 65% of the state. Three people, including a child, are confirmed dead in an apartment complex explosion in Dallas, believed to be due to a ruptured natural gas line. The investigation continues this morning. Eight Texas students are rescued after a roller coaster at Pleasure Pier in Galveston malfunctioned yesterday. All are reportedly doing fine. The Camp Mystic nurse, who had her license suspended by the state for her failed response to last year's floods, will again be allowed to practice. Mary Elizabeth Eastland is reinstated with restrictions. A SpaceX contractor's death earlier this month is ruled an accident. The 25-year-old was working at Starbase when he was thrown to the ground from 50 feet after an improperly secured beam collapsed. Texas will get its first college program designed to fast-track future air traffic controllers. The FAA is partnering with Angelo State University in San Angelo. With your Texas news headlines, I'm Kristen Yates.
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7: 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Feature artist, Chicago. Who did it better? Same song, two artists. We play, you decide. 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
1: A tumultuous year of assassinations, war protests, race riots, and much political unrest. 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

0: Having fun playing these great songs you just don't get to hear too much on the radio anymore. The Knickerbockers, and that's Lies, a Forgotten 45 here on Solid Gold Saturday. 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
1: It's the rock group Chicago, an American rock band formed in 1967 in Chicago, Illinois, calling themselves Chicago Transit Authority. In 1968, before shortening the name in 69 to just Chicago, a blend of rock and roll with horns, classical music elements, jazz, R&B, and pop music, they produced numerous top 40 hits over two decades. The band's first album, Chicago Transit Authority, in 1969, was a sprawling double album filled with experimental rock songs and failed to produce a hit single. Her second album, just titled Chicago, produced their first hit in the spring of 1970. Here is Make Me Smile.

Solid Gold Saturday feature artist Chicago followed up their first hit, Make Me Smile, just a couple of months later in the summer of 1970 with a song that went all the way to number 4, 25 or 6 to 4.

0: 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Coming back with a feature your top 10 countdown from this week in 1968. Plus a one-hit wonder and more of the greatest hits of the 60s and 70s.
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1: Here's your updated forecast on the B. Highs around 89 this afternoon under partly cloudy skies, southerly winds 5 to 10 miles per hour. Partly cloudy skies again tonight, lows level off around 74. I'm meteorologist Paul Trombley in the Butler 7 Media Newsroom. Right now, it's 88 degrees.
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0: Back to this week in 1977 when Jefferson Airplane were banned from giving a free concert at Golden Gate Park in San Francisco after authorities passed a resolution banning electronic instruments because of the noise. The group later wrote their song We Built This City about that ban. Meanwhile, this week in 1975, officials at Gatwick Airport in London announced they will not permit a plane carrying the Osmonds to land there because the last time the group visited there, 20 overly enthusiastic teens were injured as thousands showed up at the airport. And this week in 1965, FBI agents visit Wand Records to investigate the lyrics to Louie Louie by the Kingsmen. They would eventually release a statement that said it was impossible to exactly decipher the lyrics from the unintelligible rendition as performed by the Kingsmen. That's this week's Rock and Roll History.

0: Kingsman, Louie Louie, even investigated by the FBI, true, in 1965. And by the way, if you're wondering officially what the lyric sheet says about those lyrics, that verse in question is, "Three nights and days I sailed the sea, me think of girl constantly. On the ship I dream, she there, I smell the rose in her hair." Let's see if it really does sound like that. You know, when you follow the lyric sheet, it does sound like, "Three nights and days I sailed the sea, me think of girl constantly." You know, instead of that other stuff. But hey, when we were teenagers in high school listening to that on the radio, I think I'm pretty sure which version we sang in the car.
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0: Dale Garnett will sing in the sunshine on Solid Gold Saturday. Hey, it's Steve Eberhardt coming right back with more of the Feature Year Top 10 Countdown from this week in 1968.
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0: Looking back to this week in
1: 1968.
0: And we're already up to
1: number 8.
0: How about this? When's the last time you've heard this? The Unicorn, the Irish Rovers.
2: A long time ago when the earth was green, and there was more kinds of animals

And we just can't wait for no unicorn. The ark started moving, it drifted with the tide. Then unicorns looked up from the rocks and they cried. And the waters came down and sort of floated them away. And that's why you never seen a unicorn to this very day.

0: Yeah, about that. Irish Rover is the name of the group, and that's the Unicorn number 8 song from this week on our feature year 1968. More of those songs coming up. Plus, our feature artist Chicago, Forgotten 45s, and Who Did It Better. Same song, two artists. We'll play, and you can figure that out coming up.
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1: Here's your updated forecast on the B. Mainly cloudy skies expected this afternoon, with daytime highs approaching 90. Winds out of the south, 5 to 10 miles per hour. Lows level off around 76. Tonight, partly cloudy skies. I'm meteorologist Paul Trombley in the Butler 7 Media Newsroom. Currently, it's 91 degrees.
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3: TSN headlines. Federal investigators are in Dallas trying to figure out why an apartment building blew up yesterday. Three people have died, including a child, and five others were hurt. The Dallas Fire Chief says they believe everyone is now accounted for and do not expect to find any more bodies. One of the three Dallas police officers injured in a plane crash in Forney has died in the hospital. Sergeant Josh Boykin suffered a severe injury and leaves behind two children. Some parts of Texas saw heavy rain the past couple of weeks, and that might help Corpus Christi avoid a water emergency. The Corps of Engineers say Lake Texana has surged from just 56% full this spring to 99% full today. The Texas Rangers say they have solved a sexual assault case in Midland from 1997. And the San Antonio Spurs are hoping to get back to the NBA Finals tomorrow in Oklahoma City. They play the Thunder in Game 7 for the right to play the Knicks. With your Texas News headlines, I'm Austin York.

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2: 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Feature artist, Chicago. 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

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How do you do? Here's Mouth and McNeil from the summer of 72 on Solid Gold Saturday. What's the-

0: Solid Gold Saturday, Forgotten 45, and One Hit Wonder All in One. The group called Mouth and McNeil. How Do You Do, the name of the song. That was actually Willem Dine and Maggie McNeil. I guess Maggie was McNeil, obviously, and Willem Dine was the mouth. Stick around. We're coming right back with our feature artist, Chicago. Plus, Who Did It Better comes up in just a few minutes. Same song, two artists. We play You Decide.
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1: It's Chicago this week. By 1971, Chicago was well on their way to becoming a super group of the 70s. Perhaps a misstep occurred in their career in the summer of 71 when they released this single, Beginnings. That story coming up.

Solid Gold Saturday feature artist Chicago, and that's Beginnings. Released in the summer of 1971, the song rose to number 7. But a peculiar thing happened, which does occasionally in the record business. The flip side got equal airplay and was also considered a hit record. Perhaps a misstep in releasing both songs on 145. Released separately, there would have been 2 hit records, not just 1, thus selling twice as many records. Regardless, both songs are now considered staples of the catalog of hits for Chicago. Oh, by the way, that flip side, one of Chicago's masterpieces, Color My World.

Feature Artist Chicago on Solid Gold Saturday. Hey, it's Steve Eberhardt. I'm with you this weekend playing the greatest hits of the 60s and 70s. Our feature called Who Did It Better is coming up. Same song, two artists. We play, you decide.

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1: Here's your updated forecast on the B. Mainly cloudy skies expected this afternoon, with daytime highs approaching 90. Winds out of the south, 5 to 10 miles per hour. Lows level off around 76. Tonight, partly cloudy skies. I'm meteorologist Paul Trombley in the Butler 7 Media Newsroom. Currently, it's 89 degrees.
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girl. And whatever happened to Tuesday and so slow? Gone down the old man with a transistor radio. Standing in the sunlight laughing, hiding behind a rainbow's wall. Slipping and sliding all along the waterfall with you, a brown-eyed girl.

The first and the biggest hit for the group, the Box Tops. Number one for 4 weeks in the summer of 67. That's the letter on Solid Gold Saturday. Now for song two and a comparison on who did it better. The Arbors from 1969 on Solid Gold Saturday.

0: two very different versions of the same song here on Who Did It Better. It's Solid Gold Saturday. First up, the original by the Box Tops, which was the biggest hit, and the Arbors version from 1969. So what do you think? Who did it better? We play, you decide.
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0: 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Jorgen Ingman's Apache. Solid Gold Saturday with Steve Eberhardt coming right back with more of a feature here. 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
2: 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The greatest hits of the 60s and 70s. Forgotten 45s. Goofy greats from yesterday. One-hit wonders. Twin spins. Who did it better? 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

0: Gold Saturday. Feature your spotlight countdown from this week in 1968. And that's Song 5, Rascals, It's a Beautiful Morning. Hang on, we're coming right back with more of the top 10 from 1968. Feature artist Chicago, plus Connect the Hits. Two songs with a connection between the two. We'll play it and see if you can figure it out. Coming up in the next hour.
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1: Here's your updated forecast on the B. Cloudy skies with a few peaks of sun this afternoon, with daytime highs approaching 89. Southerly winds 5 to 10 miles per hour. Partly cloudy skies tonight, lows around 76. I'm meteorologist Paul Trombley in the Butler 7 Media Newsroom. Currently, it's 89 degrees.
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3: TSN headlines. Recent rains have improved conditions in parts of Texas, but drought remains a concern across much of the state. The latest U.S. Drought Monitor shows about 65% of Texas is still experiencing some level of drought, with the driest conditions concentrated in central, south, and west Texas. Texas is getting its first college program designed to fast-track future air traffic controllers. The FAA is partnering with Angelo State University in San Angelo on the Enhanced Air Traffic Collegiate Training Initiative. 8 Houston IS Rescue's Pleasure Pier malfunctioned. The Iron Shark roller coaster suddenly stopped mid-ride around 5:30 Thursday afternoon and took until 9 p.m. for the last student to be pulled off. Game 7 of the NBA Western Finals tonight, San Antonio at Oklahoma City. With your Texas News headlines, I'm John Mark Dempsey.
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3: TSN headlines. Officials with the city of Dallas say there have been a lot of donations to help people affected by Thursday's explosion at an apartment complex in Oak Cliff. They say they've collected enough clothes, bottled water, and other supplies to meet the needs of those families for now. Recent rains have improved conditions in parts of Texas, but drought remains a concern across much of the state. The latest U.S. drought monitor shows about 65% of Texas is still experiencing some level of drought, with the driest conditions concentrated in central, south, and west Texas. Texas is getting its first college program designed to fast-track future air traffic controllers. The FAA is partnering with Angelo State University in San Angelo on the Enhanced Air Traffic Collegiate Training Initiative. College baseball regionals Friday, Texas 19, Holy Cross 1, Texas A&M 7, Lamar 5. With your Texas News headlines, I'm John Mark Dempsey.
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7: 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Feature year spotlight countdown from 1968 continues. Our feature artist is on Chicago this week. Plus, we have Connect the Hits, two songs with a connection between the two. You try to figure it out. That and more on the way this hour.

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1: Aristotle Onassis and Jackie Kennedy marry, and the Gateway Arch in St. Louis is dedicated. This week in 1968, this song was...

0: It's Solid Gold Saturday on the weekend. The greatest hits of the 60s and 70s. It's Steve Eberhardt bringing them back for you.
1: Forgotten 45.
0: Guess Who with Wolfman Jack. And here's Clap for the Wolfman. It's Solid Gold Saturday.

0: Maybe the most famous DJ there ever was. Wolfman Jack, along with a guess who, clap for the Wolfman. 1974, it's Solid Gold Saturday and Steve Eberhardt. We're playing it for you, and thank you again for being along with us. Chicago's our feature artist. More of their songs coming up. Plus, Connect the Hits. Two songs with a connection between the two. We'll do that. Plus, more of our feature year top 10 countdown from this week in 1968. Solid Gold
1: Saturday. In celebration of National Love Month, 7-Eleven, the little store where you slurp your way to happiness, presents the newest ever-loving Slurpee flavor. 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Kiss me, you fool.
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0: Hits just keep on coming from our feature artist Chicago this week. In the summer of 1972, this one broke the top five, landing ultimately at number 3 on the charts. Saturday in the Park on Solid Gold Saturday.

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By the following summer in 1973, a decidedly more rockin' sound coming from Chicago. 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

0: Chicago feature artist this week on Solid Gold Saturday. Hey, wherever you're listening, thank you again for making us a part of your weekend. It's Solid Gold Saturday, coming right back with Connect the Hits. 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You try to figure it out.
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2: Here's your updated forecast on the B. Cloudy skies with a few peaks of sun this afternoon, with daytime highs approaching 89. Southerly winds 5 to 10 miles per hour. Partly cloudy skies tonight, lows around 76. I'm meteorologist Paul Trombley in the Butler 7 Media Newsroom. Right now, it's 88 degrees.
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Okay, it's two songs back to back here with a connection between the two. This might be a little tough, but let's see if you can figure it out. First song, 1910 Fruit Gum Company, Simple Simon Says on Solid Gold.

Solid Gold Saturday, Connect the Hits in song two, Clapping Song, Shirley Ellis. Before that, we had Simple Simon Says by 1910 Fruit Gum Company. What's the connection between the two? Were you able to figure it out? A little bit tough, maybe. Dance instruction songs. In other words, songs that tell you how to do the dance to the song, right? Did you get

0: All these things. The Uniques from the mid-60s on Solid Gold Saturday. That was the group that was headed by what later became one of the big country singers of the 70s, Joe Stampley. Texas music on Solid Gold Saturday. Stick around. We come right back with a one-hit wonder from way back. And the feature year top 10 countdown continues from 1968. 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
3: TSN headlines. The Dallas Fire Rescue Chief says everyone associated with the Oak Cliff apartment explosion has been accounted for. However, it's too early to determine who's at fault. Three people were killed, including a child. A SpaceX contractor's death earlier this month has been ruled an accident. At Starbase in South Texas, 25-year-old Jose Bautista Jr. was thrown to the ground from about 50 feet when the beam he was harnessed to collapsed. The U.S. Postal Service is urging dog owners to take extra precautions during mail deliveries. The post office says more than 5,200 postal workers were attacked by dogs nationwide last year. June is Dog Bite Awareness Month. In the Women's College World Series today, Texas Tech versus Tennessee underway. Friday night, Texas 4, Mississippi State nothing. Big League Baseball, Rangers Royals at Arlington underway. Astros Brewers tonight in Houston. With your Texas News headlines, I'm John Mark Dempsey.
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0: From Greece, You're the One That I Want, John Travolta, along with Olivia Newton-John. Solid Gold Saturday, the greatest hits of the 60s and 70s. 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
1: In Chicago this week, by the mid-70s, Chicago was firmly placed as one of the hottest pop rock groups in the world. 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

Chicago, the feature artist this week on Solid Gold Saturday. One of the most remarkable things of all of the songs released in the 70s for Chicago, only one made it to number one. This one from the summer of 76.

Chicago, our feature artist this week on Solid Gold Saturday. Hang in there. We're coming right back with our rock and roll trivia question for this week, plus the feature year top 10 countdown from this week in 1968 and the number one song, Minutes Away. Solid.

0: kids, how about a fun thing to do this summer and learn about Van Zandt County and its museums and libraries at the same time? 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
1: Here's your updated forecast on the B. Partly cloudy skies tonight with a low of 76. Winds out of the south around 5 miles per hour. Lots of sunshine tomorrow. High temperatures reach up to 95. I'm meteorologist Paul Trombley in the Butler 7 Media Newsroom. Right now, 89.
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All right, here's our question. In 1969, John Lennon recorded Give Peace a Chance at a hotel room in Montreal, Canada. As part of the chorus, singer Petula Clark can be heard, and the voice of one of the most popular comedians of the day. Who was it? That's our question. We'll be back with the answer in just a few minutes.

0: Steely Dan on Solid Gold Saturday, reeling in the years. 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
0: All right, a review of the question here. In 1969, John Lennon recorded the song Give Peace a Chance in a hotel room in Montreal, Canada. As part of the chorus, singer Petula Clark can be heard, and the voice of one of the most popular comedians of the time. Who was it? The answer? Tommy Smothers of the Smothers Brothers.

0: Well, I don't know if you could pick them out in there, but of course, John Lennon's voice and that of Tommy Smothers, the comedian, and Petula Clark and others in the chorus of that song, recorded in a hotel room in Montreal, Canada. It's Solid Gold Saturday with Steve Eberhardt, coming right back with a feature here, Top 10 Countdown from this week in 68, and the number one song. 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
1: 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The greatest hits of the 60s and 70s, forgotten 45s, one-hit wonders, twin spins. Who did it better?

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1: All the way back to the year
0: 1968.
1: And we're finally at the top.
0: Number one.
1: Tighten Up, the name of the song. It's Archie Bell and the Drells, and I'll let him tell you where he's from.
2: Hi, everybody. I'm Archie Bell and the Drells of Houston, Texas. We don't only sing, but we dance just as good as we want. In Houston, we just started a new dance called the Tighten Up.

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0: 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Come on, tighten up that thing. Oh yeah. 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I want that guitar to fall in on now. 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
1: The number one song from this week in 1968, our feature year, it's Tighten Up. That's Archie Bell and the Drells. It's Solid Gold Saturday. So was Archie Bell out celebrating the fact that he had a number one song? Not so much. At the time, he was in the U.S. Army in Vietnam. True story. Hey, thanks for listening this weekend. Glad you're with us here at Solid Gold Saturday.
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1: Here's your updated forecast on the B. Partly cloudy skies tonight with a low of 76. Winds out of the south around 5 miles per hour. Lots of sunshine tomorrow. High temperatures reach up to 95. I'm meteorologist Paul Trombley in the Butler 7 Media Newsroom. Currently 87.
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3: TSN headlines. A SpaceX contractor's death earlier this month has been ruled an accident. At Starbase in South Texas, 25-year-old Jose Bautista Jr. was thrown to the ground from about 50 feet when a beam he was harnessed to collapsed. The U.S. Postal Service is urging dog owners to take extra precautions during mail deliveries. USPS says more than 5,200 postal workers were attacked by dogs nationwide last year. June is Dog Bite Awareness Month. High fertilizer prices continue to frustrate farmers across Texas and the country. This week, producers gathered in McKinney, north of Dallas, to tell the Federal Trade Commission that fertilizer costs remain stubbornly high, even when supplies are available. Game 7 of the NBA Western Finals tonight, San Antonio at Oklahoma City. With your Texas News headlines, I'm John Mark Dempsey.
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1: Here's your updated forecast on the B. Partly cloudy skies tonight with a low of 76. Winds out of the south around 5 miles per hour. Lots of sunshine tomorrow. High temperatures reach up to 95. I'm meteorologist Paul Trombley in the Butler 7 Media Newsroom. Currently 87.

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2: Here's your updated forecast on the B. Partly cloudy skies tonight with a low of 76. Winds out of the south around 5 miles per hour. Lots of sunshine tomorrow. High temperatures reach up to 95. I'm meteorologist Paul Trombley in the Butler 7 Media Newsroom. Currently 87.

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2: TSN headlines. A SpaceX contractor's death earlier this month has been ruled an accident. At Starbase in South Texas, 25-year-old Jose Bautista Jr. was thrown to the ground from about 50 feet when a beam he was harnessed to collapsed. The U.S. Postal Service is urging dog owners to take extra precautions during mail deliveries. USPS says more than 5,200 postal workers were attacked by dogs nationwide last year. June is Dog Bite Awareness Month. High fertilizer prices continue to frustrate farmers across Texas and the country. This week, producers gathered in McKinney, north of Dallas, to tell the Federal Trade Commission that fertilizer costs remain stubbornly high, even when supplies are available. Game 7 of the NBA Western Finals tonight, San Antonio at Oklahoma City. With your Texas news headlines, I'm John Mark Dempsey.
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